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I'm sorry, I'm sorry, I'm sorry, I'm sorry, I'm sorry, I'm sorry, I'm sorry, I'm sorry, I'm sorry, I'm sorry, I'm sorry, I'm sorry, I'm sorry, I'm sorry, I'm sorry, I'm sorry, I'm sorry, I'm sorry, I'm sorry, I'm sorry, I'm sorry, I'm sorry, I'm sorry, I'm sorry, I'm sorry, I'm sorry, I'm sorry, I'm sorry, I'm sorry, I'm sorry, I'm sorry, I'm sorry, I'm sorry, I'm sorry, I'm sorry, I'm sorry, I'm sorry, I'm sorry, I'm sorry, I'm sorry, I'm sorry, I'm sorry, I'm sorry, I'm sorry, I'm sorry, I'm sorry, I'm sorry, I'm sorry, I'm sorry, I'm sorry, I'm sorry, I'm sorry, I'm sorry, I'm sorry,

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Ebebem, Ebebem, out.

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Say, Bia Noir, and Yomongoa, out of.

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It's his mercy that makes you complete your race. David knew this. That's why he said, have mercy on me. The words of that song says, you have shown mercy, so much mercy. You know, if he stopped there, too good. But it went ahead.

Listen to me. Listen to me. If you listen to Pastor when he was preaching, the turnaround came when he began to worship. When he decided to forget his ambition, when he decided to forget himself, his own way, and when he decided to cast his crown, what was his crown? He desired to be famous. The degree, the money, everything, when you cast it for him and focus on him, he begins to do that. Yes. I don't know if I have people who are ready to forget about him. Who didn't come here to film with their phones? Who didn't come here to see Dr. Alabi, Nathaniel Bassio, Preston? But whose aim was to behold the King of Glory, to cast

as I just begin to blow my horn and worship him, I want you to press and sing to him a new song and forget about everybody else next to you. Just find a place of worship and give him extravagant worship. 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Jesus our Adonai, Jesus our El Shaddai. 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
1: Oh, Jesus, the Vija would be now as you know, you're supposed to be. Yaya can say, I said that and count in. Oh, Jesus, what I am. And if you're fainting, I'm free when you found what you know, oh, Jesus Christ, what you. It's my, if you're sitting, you can be a man with me, but you're not. I'm sure I'm going to be.

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0: paralisamos. 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
1: Mo,
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0: Matias.
1: 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Ye be no 2nd September 1st July by record 2nd September and 3rd September. 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
0: Okay.
1: Aye.
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0: 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Yeah.
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1: 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Yebeye no musicals ewia no. 2nd September. Na Sunday no ya san to aso because adwotofo no do so.
0: Enti third na ye ne kase ye pa. Na na se Sunday, Saturday ne ye ne kase.
1: Sunday no na ye ne kase ye pa.
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0: 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Everybody shall.
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1: September.
0: Aye. 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
0: Sa.
1: Yeroko September.
0: September.
1: 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Ah, September.
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0: 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Me dey ready shout.
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Jehovah, anything you talk you they do. 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